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You got you a partner.

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0: 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The place for the best music. Yeah. And so much more. Yeah. Guess I'm back again. 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

Good morning, Whitney. Good morning, the world. My name is Bill, and this is the Saturday Breakfast Show. Live for the next 2 hours on WIFM, on FM, on DAB, online and on your smart speaker, across Oxfordshire and the Cotswolds. All the usual features today, and it's the kick-off of the football season. Yes, I know, it's back. Did we just have the World Cup? Sunday, Monday, happy days. Tuesday, Wednesday, happy days. Three in a row, our special featured artist today is Jamiroquai. Do you remember them? And we got our quiz at 9:15. It's called Three in a Row Two. It's very confusing. It's 8:01. Let's go. Good morning, Whitney. Good morning, the world.

Yeah, newly relegated Oxford United travel to East London to play Leighton Orient in the Cup today. Let me know if you're going to the game. 0772 200 890 is the WhatsApp number. In the week that Bill Oddie died. And not many people know this, I was named after Bill Oddie. I know. It's spelt differently. He's O-D-D-I-E, I'm O-D-D-Y. But that's why I'm called Bill. My actual name is Richard. Not many people know that, and they still don't know it. Yeah, my name's Bill, and this is the Saturday Breakfast Show. Good morning. WRFM, your local radio station across Oxfordshire and the Cotswolds. Check out our social media, Facebook, Instagram, and X. And if you want me to play you something, or you just want to shout out, 07722 100 890. Put it in your contacts now. Jamiroquai, our special featured artist. Three in a row from them at about 8:45. And at 9:15, it's three in a row, our game show. Have your pencils and pens at the ready. Right, let's do this. It's good to be back. Here they are, Jamiroquai. Do you remember them? What did they look like?

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1: Morning to Becky and that other guy. What's his name? Oh, Max. That's right. Max, good morning. They're in Portugal. Hope you've had a great holiday, guys. Safe journey home. This is for you.

There we go, Calvin Harris and Summer. It's for Max and Becky, they're in Portugal. Love this next one from the 1994 film, Four Weddings and a Funeral.

from the film Notting Hill with Julia Roberts and Hugh Grant. I've had a WhatsApp message on 07722 10890. That you need me. Big shout out for the boys at 3D Aluminium, Graham, Jason, Troy and Ben. Apparently this is Troy and Ben's favourite of all times, and they'll be singing along to it. So enjoy, guys. Have a great weekend.

I've had a WhatsApp message on 0772 100 890. It says, hello Bill, could you play something for Bob to say thanks for an amazing 10 years married, and here's to many more, from his beautiful wife Vicky. Vicky, they get the job done. Bob, congratulations, 10 years. Where's the time flown? I know. Bob, I'll give you a ring later about that job in Minster Lovell, all right? I'm only joking. Playing together like good friends should. He is the original Bob the Builder from Stonesfield. Bob, Vicky, this is for you guys.

Belinda Carlisle and Summer Rain. Not heard of that for a long time, have we? It's 8:41. 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This is WIFM. And this is Cool and the Gang. Enjoy.

Cool and the Gang and Fresh. 8:45, we've got three in a row coming up from Jamiroquai. Do you remember them? In about 6 or 7 minutes. Bit of Meatloaf on a Saturday morning. Good morning. My name is Bill. 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

0: And it is a lovely day in West Oxfordshire and across the Cotswolds. Wherever you are, good morning. 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
5: It's three in a row.
0: Thank you to Mary and Lee. It's three in a row time.

0: Yeah, 9:15 every Saturday morning, we do something called Three in a Row. I play three songs. You just need to guess what the connection is between the songs and or the artist. It's a cracker this week, an absolute cracker. And I always give it a difficulty rating. A little bit about that in a minute. Three songs, three artists. When you know the answer, you just send me a WhatsApp. 07722100890 is the WhatsApp number. And if you're the first boy or girl to get it right, you could be king or queen of three in a row. I know. How cool is that? How cool is that? It's not cool in this studio, I can tell you. Oh, dear. What's happened to the aircon? Just looking up. Yeah. It's just like, well, anyway, enough of that. Three songs. Send me a WhatsApp message, 07722100890. Not heard from the governors this morning, from Steve Arnage. Apparently, my spies tell me she's in Cartoon Town. I know. She is in On My Patch. The governess is in town, apparently. Morning, Jill. Oh, hey. I just had a message from the boss himself. Yeah, yeah. It says I'm sacked. No, it doesn't. You're live at Cox Farmyard at the Summer Festival, and we're playing three in a row. Morning to Cogs. I tell you what, I haven't been to Cogs for years, and it's the Summer Festival. I might go down there later. It's the Cogs Summer Festival in Witney. That is going to be an amazing day. Good morning to everyone at Cogs. Morning to Barry and the team. They're all down there. Oh, dear. It's all happening, isn't it? Anyway, I'm going to do three in a row. It is topical, this one. I always give it a difficulty rating, as I was saying earlier. This week's, well, oh, apparently, it used to be the Cogs Beer Festival. It's now the Summer Festival. It's gone all Cotswolds. Yeah, well, you just mention the name Cotswolds and I'll put 50 pence on a pint. Just saying. Look, we are really lucky to live in this area. And if you live, you would be saying that if you live in Steve Arnage. No offence to anyone in Steve Arnage. It's a very nice place. Particularly when you're driving out on route home. Oh, hold on. Who's that? Oh, it's flipping. It's the governess. It's the governess herself. Nice to see you actually in the studio. You're lucky. I've just walked round Bry's with Bruno. Otherwise, I'd be in the studio. Oh, God, no. Yeah, it's the governess herself. She's fiercely competitive, can I just say? And she's logged on especially to listen to three in a row. Right, three songs. Where was I? Difficulty rating. I reckon it's at least a 6, if not a 7. It's a difficult one today. Anyone who gets this right, whether you WhatsApp in or not, you're amazing. 07722100890 is the WhatsApp number if you want to have a go at three in a row. Here we go.
1: Three in a row.
2: In 1965, Vietnam seemed like just another foreign war. But it wasn't. It was different in many ways, and so were those who did the fighting. In World War II, the average age of the combat soldier was 26.
0: We've had a guess.
2: In Vietnam, he was 19. In Vietnam, he was 19. In Vietnam, he was 19. In Vietnam, he was 19.
0: Oh, apparently she doesn't live in Steve Arnage.
3: Fighting of the past 2 weeks continued to...
0: Jill has had a guess.
4: I wasn't really sure what was going on.
0: two guesses.
2: 19.
0: You can have as many as you like. Jill says, is it Cogs Fair?
2: The combat soldier typically served a 12-month
0: tour. Can I just say, it's not Cogs Fair, and it's called the Summer Festival. Get it right. Jill says, is it Numbers? It's not Numbers. This is Paul Hardcastle, and it's called 19. But it's not Numbers, and it's not Cogs Fair.
2: 19.
0: Graham, morning. He says, is it the war? It's not the war, and it's not Numbers.
1: More than 700 enemy troops were killed last week in that sensitive border area.
0: Morning to Amanda. She says, is it Adele Albums? Good guess. It's not Adele Albums, though. So you should be. Yeah, good morning to everyone at Cogs Summer Festival. Listening to WRFM, good morning. Governor says, is it Wars? No, it's not Wars. And if you were listening, I already said it wasn't Wars because Graham said, is it Wars? And it's not Wars. It's not Wars.
2: Stress disorder. Many vets complain of alienation, rage, or guilt. Some succumb to suicidal thoughts.
0: I sounded a bit like a teacher there, didn't I?
2: Almost 800,000.
0: So, first song in our three in a row quiz is Paul Hardcastle and 19. I love this one, I tell you. This three in a row, that is.
2: None of them received the hero's welcome.
0: I just hope Mike gets it. Apparently they keep losing the signal. Put 50 pence in the box, dear. Jill says, are they all Pauls? No, they're not. Are they all Castles? No.

0: It's three in a row. It's three in a row. It's three in a row.
1: Thanks, Lee. Nothing for Max and Becky in Portugal. They're tucking into their sugar puffs. It's not castles. It's not pools. It's not wars. And it's not Cogs Summer Festival, which is today in Whitney.

0: artificial intelligence. It's not artificial intelligence. Good guess, though. I thought this was a seven. It is. It's a tough one, I can tell you. So let's do a recap. We've played Paul Hardcastle and 19. And we've played OMD and Sailing on the Seven Seas. Graham says, is it the slow solar eclipse? It's not the solar eclipse. Amanda says, is it prime numbers? Amanda, you are on the right track. That's a massive clue. So, we've played Paul Hardcastle and 19 and OMD and Sailing on the Seven Seas. What could it be? Elizabeth says, is it synthesized pop? It's not. I'm not going to say that again. The governess is back. She says, is it the Isle of Wight Boat Gala? No, it's nothing to do with the Isle of Wight Boat Gala. What kind of idea? The Isle of Wight Boat Gala. No one's ever heard of the Isle of Wight Boat Gala. It's not. Right. Think about it. Paul Hardcastle and 19. OMD, Sailing on the Seven Seas. What's the connection between those two songs and or artists? Becky says, is it bananas? It's not bananas. I quite like bananas on toast in the morning, actually.
1: It's three in a row.
0: Oh, it's our special featured artist, Jamiroquai. 7 days in sunny June. Come on! Paul Hardcastle, 19, OMD, Sailing on the Seven Seas, and Jamiroquai and 7 days in sunny June. What's the connection?
2: They speak to me like constellations as we lie. There's a magic I can...
0: I love it!
2: Yes, my love, how they go.
0: Hold on. Jill says, is it Cows Week? No, it's not Cows Week. Well, it might be, but it's not the right answer.

Right, let's have a recap. Paul Hardcastle, 19. OMD, Sailing on the Seven Seas. And Jamiroquai, 7 days in sunny June on WRFM's Saturday Breakfast Show. Have you got it down at Cogs?

James Rockamania show. They could be Rockamania on a Tuesday night. It could be, but it's not the right answer, mate. Have another go.

0: Right, Paul Hardcastle, 19, OMD and Sailing on the Seven Seas and Jamiroquai, 7 days in sunny June.
1: Three in a row.

Well, apparently it was a main course. Mm, okay. It was lovely. Mm. Mm. Bananas and fish. Mm. Not sure about that. It's a bit like pineapple on gammon, isn't it? And things like that. No, it's not right. Anyway, three songs, three artists. Morning to Sean. Sean, you are spot on. Oh, someone said I'm not right. Does that mean I am right or I'm not right? It's the governess. What are you doing here anyway? Oh, it's Mrs. Hilly's mum's birthday, isn't it? Of course it is. Yeah. Big family gathering, I suspect. In Cartoon Town. Anyway, listen. Three songs, three artists, Paul Hardcastle, OMD, and Jamiroquai. 19, Sailing on Seven Seas, and 7 days in sunny June. Congratulations to Max, he got it right. And Mike got it right as well. Who else have we got there? Sean, I'm going to give you that because I am. I'm going to give you that, Sean. Thanks for having a go, mate. There were two answers. I don't think anybody else got it right, but apologies if you did. Max. Sorry, Max. Mike. Hold on. And Richard got it right. Big Rich tomorrow morning, 8 o'clock for the Sunday breakfast show. And I'm going to give it to Sean. Oh, apparently. Oh, yeah, you did. Jill, you got it right as well. As much as... Oh, yeah, you did. You did have about 14 guesses, though. Now, I've just got to look at this and see who is king and who is queen of three in a row before I give you the answer. That one came in at 9:30. That one came in at 9:30. We've got two kings of three in a row this week and a queen, and she is. Yeah. Right. Paul Hardcastle, 19. OMD, Sailing on Seven Seas. Jamiroquai, 7 days in sunny June. If you took 19 from the Paul Hardcastle song title, and you took 7 from the OMD title, and you took 7 from the Jamiroquai one, you end up with 1977. It was 1977. Sean was a whisker away. He said it's the Queen's Silver Jubilee, which it was. Virginia Wade won Wimbledon. I don't know why I remember that. That's one of those weird things that I remember. We've got ourselves two kings and a queen of three in a row. Congratulations, because it was a tough one this week. Congratulations down at Cogs if you got it right. Our two kings. A Max and Mike. Congratulations, guys. And our queen. I can't believe she's won. It is. It's the governess. It's the Edgbaston gang. They are king and queen of three in a row this week. Congratulations, guys. Have a great weekend, everyone. I'll see you next week.

Wow, where's the time gone? It's 9:56, and that's it for another Saturday breakfast show. Congratulations to Max and to Mike and to Jill, kings and king and queen of three in a row. Thanks for taking part. Thanks for listening. All of our schedules are on our website, www.wifm.co.uk. Just click on the on-air button and then schedules will come up. After me today, Science on the Radio and then Community Matters, The Vi Life, Lou Brown Talks and WIFM's Music Mix is at 1 o'clock. Festival Flashbacks at 4 and then 5 at 5 with Becky at 5. Big Rich will be back in the morning, 8 till 10 on the Sunday breakfast show. And the team are down at COGS. If you've never been, it's Whitney's best kept secret. Loads of events on throughout the district and across the Cotswolds. 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The COG Summer Festival and Beer and Cider Festival is today. 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Goodbye, Whitney. Goodbye, the world.

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1: Hello and welcome to Science on the Radio. I'm Mr. G, standing in this week. Nina is taking a break. 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Now, I recently went to the Lees Festival, and I caught up with Chris Parkin, who was representing Oxford's History of Science Museum. We talked about some of the fascinating objects in the museum's collection, plans to develop the museum and to make it more accessible, and Chris's wider work encouraging people to engage with science. That includes My Place, My Science, a project working with African families in the UK to build confidence, connections, and what is known as science capital, helping people recognise how science already forms part of their everyday lives. Here's my chat with Chris. So I've walked along to a different stall. It's History of Science Museum, and it's Chris Parkin, I believe.
2: It is, yes. Yeah.
1: Tell us that you've got some fantastic objects on the table, various calculating machines and other things. Tell us a little bit about what they are, why they're here.
2: Well, the History of Science Museum, one of the university museums, has an amazing collection of historic, scientific and mathematical instruments, some of them stretching back over 1,000 years in some cases, covering lots of different themes like astronomy, practical mathematics like navigation. So we've got some navigational instruments here, for example. Some of these stretch right back 400 years to the time of Christopher Columbus and people like that. And here we've got a puzzle activity so that people can guess and see what they think these different objects are for. So we've got this wonderful traverse board, for example, that was used for tracking a ship's progress. Oh, okay. And you can see there's a compass rose here and pegs that are put into little rings of holes to check out the direction of travel of the ship. And then along the top, they'd use another device to literally count the measure the speed of the ship in knots. And they would put every hour over a four-hour watch, they'd put that in there. And then this would get handed to the ship's navigator. And they would plot the course on a chart, you see, and hope for the best.
1: Excellent. And there are changes afoot in the museum, aren't there? There's some big plans. What are they? When are they going to happen?
2: They certainly are. I mean, one of our biggest challenges is that we are in a Grade 1 listed building, a historic building, right in the centre of Oxford, which is superb in some cases, in one sense, because we were the original home of what we think was the first public museum in the world.
1: Right.
2: The original Ashmolean Museum.
1: Of course, yeah. Yes.
2: So that was in our building. But, you know, in the 21st century, we find it's just completely inadequate as a modern museum, and the most significant problem is accessibility.
1: Right.
2: We've got all these stairs, we're vertically orientated, so there's no lift, so from a point of view of accessibility, physical accessibility, if you're disabled in a wheelchair, you cannot access all of the museum. No. That is just completely unacceptable in these days. But there are other ways in which we want to improve our accessibility as well, which is to do with the way we tell stories, way we present objects, because at the moment it's probably most of the display is about 25 years old or something like that.
1: Yeah,
2: and it's very scholarly. You know,
1: yes,
2: you look at those labels and you sort of and so we're changing that. We're experimenting with that right now, changing the labels, changing the way we display.
1: Right,
2: and so we're waiting for, we've got planning permission to transform the building and to transform the entrance to the building as well, and we just need quite a lot of money to do that.
1: Yeah, I mean, you're talking
2: we're talking about maybe like 25 million or something like that. So but the big thing is we have got planning permission now. That's no easy task with a Grade 1 listed building. You can imagine all the conversations we've had with all of the interest groups and so on. That's been some while to take place, and our director has been really, really powering through that. And last year we got that planning permission. So now we're waiting for the money.
1: Yeah. I mean, that's brilliant if you can get that through. It is so important for, especially for kids and students, to see physical things these days that's not just on a screen, isn't it? To actually touch and feel things.
2: I think you're absolutely spot on there, really, because in a world where we're surrounded with digital screens, and young people especially, there are lots of concerns, as we we hear in the media today about young people being just spending hours on the screen.
3: Yeah.
2: And come into the museum, and yes, it's all about objects. So I work in learning and engagement, and we build up a handling collection like these objects that you see here today. And all our learning sessions with schools, with families, and so on, are based with real objects. You know? So it's all about objects. It's all about people talking to each other, connecting as well. That's what we're trying to do. We're really trying to create that sort of sense of excitement and curiosity about the history of science, about contemporary science as well. But we do it through objects. We do it through puzzles and all sorts of things like the games and all kinds of things like that.
1: Moving on to a slightly different topic. Well, it's still science related, but you've got a poster here, My Place, My Science, Building Science Capital with Young People from African Families in the UK. So this is a new initiative, is it? Tell us about this.
2: Not so new, but so we have several strands to our public engagement. So one is a formal learning program engaging with schools from primary through to secondary to further education. But we also do family learning events at the museum, and then we engage directly with the communities. And these are sort of targeted community projects.
1: Right.
2: And this is an example of that. So we're working in partnership with African Families in the UK, a community interest company based in Blackbird Leas, and we're working with their young people. And what we're doing here in My Place, My Science is connecting those young people up with scientists in different departments at the university, with organizations outside the university, like the Rutherford Appleton Laboratories, which is a major international research facility, with companies like Vertex, is a biotech company based in Abingdon. So all of these different places, we organize events and workshops and so on at these different places to help build connections and to build confidence amongst those young people that science is for them and that there could be a future for them in science and technology. And one of the keystones of this project as well is an event at the museum which happens once a year in the May half term, where we call it a takeover.
1: All right,
2: So this is when the young people literally come into the museum and they take over the program for the day.
1: Right.
2: And they choose all the experiments and the demonstrations from the workshops they've done during the year.
1: Right.
2: And they bring those together, supported obviously by public engagement people and research scientists as well. We have using all sorts of things like liquid nitrogen and all kinds of things that they're using there. So they really get hands-on and they are interacting with the visitors. And that's just such a magical moment because the community converge on the museum. They bring their friends, their family and everything like that. And we have a fantastic time. We have a celebratory lunch afterwards as well. And we have certificates of participation. All sorts of, it's a really joyful occasion.
1: Fabulous. I mean, we're blessed in that there is so much science related businesses, industries, obviously the universities here in Oxford. How do you feel about science in general, about how it's being viewed in the wider world in terms of how politicians are treating science and scientists? I'm thinking about across the pond and various other organisations where we've gone through a process of people saying, we don't necessarily believe the experts. And it's almost like, science being put down. There is a worrying trend there, isn't there?
2: I think there is, and this is I think that's a really good point, and it's another aspect of what we're trying to do is to build trust. So when the young people come to events as part of My Place, My Science, they're connecting directly with the scientists, the researchers, and so on, who are the future decision makers about policy and so on, climate change, all these sorts of things that we think about today. Vaccines, for example, developing vaccines as a major centre of research at the university. We connect up with those research scientists as well. So it is about empowering people to feel confident that they can make decisions as well for themselves, but informed decisions.
1: Right.
2: And where necessary, support the decisions of other people in the community with regard to that. I think trust is such a big issue. It connects also, of course, with the digital world, the virtual world, where there's so much disinformation circulating as well. How do we counter that? I think it is the conversations, the meetings between real people, and that helps to build that understanding. And hence, I think this festival today is fabulous. Opportunity to do that.
1: Yeah, it really is. Because I think the worry is that there's so much obsession with AI now that a lot of people are really maybe not digging down into finding the actual facts on things. They're just believing what is either on ChatGPT, Google, or whichever one. And that is really frightening, isn't it? And how do you feel about AI and the way that's going? Or do you think just let it loose and see what happens?
2: There's an element of that, isn't there, really? And I can't pretend that I make use of AI in work, but it I think it's one of those kinds of technologies that has to mature, a little bit like social media. I think we're going through that sort of period of maturity as a society as a whole, and we're beginning to recognise what we do want and what we don't want, and I you can feel that, you can sense that, and I think that's probably going to be the case with AI as well, and there will be that sort of period where it's a bit of a wild west, but
1: yeah, we're definitely in the wild west
2: through that, I think. But I think it's got huge potential, especially in science research, of course, and problem solving in the real world. I think it does have huge potential.
1: Okay, if people want to come along to the museum, it's open
2: between 10 and 5, Tuesday through to Sunday. We're closed on Mondays because we have to sort of, reset, if you like, at the museum. But yeah, and 10 to 5 every day.
1: And if people want to find out more about the African families in the UK and the science related
2: absolutely.
1: Things.
2: You can do that through the museum's website.
1: Yeah.
2: So we have project pages for My Place, My Science, where you can find out what they've been doing, almost event by event, actually, and you can find out how to connect with that as well. Or you can go through AFI UK, who have their own website as well, African Families in UK, and you can connect there. I have a QR code today, but I don't think that translates into radio.
1: But it will with the social media that I'll put out with interview. So
2: fantastic.
1: I'll take a pic
2: because that is a sign up for to register your interest if you're interested in joining African Families in UK. Yeah.
1: Brilliant stuff. Thank you very much for chatting to us.
2: Thank you very much.
1: Chris Park in there, who is representing Oxford's History of Science Museum at the Leeds Festival. Well, that's it for this week, but catch us again next week. And of course, you can always catch up with all our previous episodes at the website at wrfm.co.uk. 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
5: Thank you. Thanks for inviting me back.
4: No worries. What's been happening with Cogs then since we spoke? You said it doesn't seem like a year. It's whizzed by, isn't it?
5: It has. It's really flown by this year. And I don't know where it's gone. But yeah, we have been really busy as normal. Seasonal programme, obviously, we're in the middle of for summer. And that's going really well. So, yeah. It's all got a farming theme this year,
4: right?
5: Which is great fun for families. So they've been cleaning the tractor. They've been finding vegetables all over the garden,
4: right?
5: All sorts of things. But then on the other side as well, we've been the whole of the summer's been full of Foodie Family Fridays, where we've been opening the cafe in the evening.
4: That's
5: Friday
4: good
5: evenings. Sometimes with live music, and we've opened a bar in line with Tap Social Beer.
4: Right, yeah.
5: And we've had different food offerings every Friday, so that's been also really
4: excellent.
5: Good as well as our quiz nights.
4: So,
5: and then the usual Oktoberfest last winter,
4: right,
5: and Christmas. And
4: so really trying to diversify things, really, and appeal to lots of people with lots of different things.
5: Yeah, which we need to, really.
4: Yeah.
5: Because it's... The Cotswolds is busy.
4: Yes.
5: Whitney's a big town. And we just need to do everything we can, really.
4: Yeah. Well, obviously, the topic that we have to talk about, because we're British, is the weather.
5: Mm.
4: You know, a lot of people saying, oh, it's great, we're having a great summer. But it's more than a great summer. It's actually quite serious for all sorts of reasons, farming, transport, power and the rest of it. How's the excess heat been for you guys here? Because obviously, you've got the animals and everything. How have you coped, and what's it been like?
5: The animals are our biggest concern, really. Thankfully, we've got a lovely team of volunteers. They come in early in the morning to protect them and to protect the animals. So they let the animals out early in the morning, and they come back really late at night to put them away as well.
4: Right.
5: So they've got maximum time outside. And then it's just providing shade and just plenty of water. And just being aware of, you know, if they look in stress, which thankfully, you know, we've weathered this storm to date, so we'll be fine. I think for a visitor attraction as well, it's been really tough. In the early, you know, June, I think it was June and July, when we had those really high temperatures.
4: Yes.
5: No one wants to come out, understandably.
4: No.
5: And particularly if you've got small children as well. So it's cooled down a little bit today, and this week it looks to be a little bit better. This is the perfect weather.
4: Yeah, because you haven't really got air. You can't really have air con as such, because, you know, you've got these historic buildings, so it's not really something that's that viable, is it?
5: It isn't, but we will need to look at that in the future.
4: Yes, or some water feature, maybe a big fountain would be nice.

0: from a well, you know, not from Thames water.
1: I know. It's, you know, the rain will come.
0: Yeah.
1: And, you know, and we'll be all breathing a sigh.
0: Yeah, everyone will be moaning then later on that there's, you know, that the it's too wet. I did look at the goats and they didn't look too stressed, but they never seem to look stressed. They seem to be so resilient, don't they?
1: Goats love the heat.
0: Yeah.
1: They're just, yeah. And these little goats, these little pygmy goats have been here for a year now. So they've just come up to a year old.
0: Oh, okay.
1: So, and we took them the week before the beer and cider festival last year.
0: Right.
1: Yeah. They're a big attraction.
0: Yeah.
1: And they're very funny. But yes, they love the heat.
0: Fair enough. Now, on to that event. It was previously known as the Beer and Cider Festival. But now it's a COGS Summer Festival. Why have you sort of broadened the identity? What's the rationale?
1: We have increasingly seen that a lot of people don't drink.
0: Yes, absolutely.
1: And so labelling something just for beer and cider was maybe seen as a mistake. Plus the fact our summer bar was getting really popular.
0: Right.
1: So because we've got Pimm's and all wines and things there. But also the music was becoming really quite key as well.
0: Yeah.
1: And I think we just wanted to reflect that this is a really big all-round event. And it's, for us, it's our biggest celebration of the year.
0: Yes.
1: So why not call it a festival? We're expecting over 1,000 people here on Saturday, so...
0: Yeah, makes sense.
1: Yeah, and we've got a great music lineup.
0: You've got a really diverse, probably the most diverse lineup I've ever seen, actually, which appeals to me because I love all types of music. It really is. Are you starting with Philly, who I know is a master kora player and griot from Senegal, and that doesn't get more exotic than that,
1: does it? Exactly, and he's wonderful. He's really fantastic. So... and that we just did want that diversification and a really sort of wide, broad range of music and genres. And I'm really happy with the playlist this year. There's a bit of something for everyone.
0: Yeah, I was just looking at you got Ollie Steadman, who's from Stornoway, one of the founding members, so a bit of folk in there. Rachel and Rosie, folk tinged harmonies. Mazawati, which is very melodic indie. Dolly Mavis obviously was here last year. The Chirals, I haven't heard the Chirals before. That's Americana old band, isn't it? Rough Cut Ruby, we know. Emma Hunter, very well known. The Cockroaches, I've had the pleasure of interviewing a couple of times. That's going to really liven things up at the end, isn't it? And with Newspaper Taxis as well.
1: Who are fantastic.
0: Yeah. So, I mean, it is a fantastic lineup. How about tickets and how they've gone, and is there any chance of early bird tickets for still?
1: Yeah, early bird tickets are available till Friday at midday. And thereafter, you can only buy tickets on the door, actually on the day. Pre-sale tickets are going really well.
0: Mm-hmm.
1: If you were sort of on the fence and thinking, should I book now? Or should I would? We can't guarantee that people could come in on the day.
0: So I would always
1: recommend people to get their tickets.
0: Okay.
1: Saying that, we're doing something a little bit different this year. We're releasing an extra 250 tickets on the door at 6 o'clock.
0: Oh, that's good.
1: On the Saturday.
0: I was going to ask you about that. That's clever, yeah. Because I guess you'll have a bunch of people that will turn up with their kids and they're going to leave anyway.
1: Yeah.
0: Or even some adults that have just come for the day that have come to hear, not for the evening things.
1: Yeah, exactly. So... sadly, those people who come in late, they will have missed a little bit of the music.
0: Yes.
1: You know, they've got a shorter day as well. But then there's people at work on Saturdays, so it'll suit them as well.
0: Absolutely. And the weather, looking at the long-term forecast, is going to be should be good and not as hot as it has been. So a normal summer, if we ever have something called a normal summer, whatever that is.
1: A normal summer, Last summer, last festival was really busy and very hot.
0: Yes.
1: This looks to be a little bit cooler, which would be nice. I think everyone will breathe a sigh of relief.
0: Absolutely. So you've got 50 locally produced beers and ciders. Different producers this year, you've gone into other areas, or is it, you know, have you picked similar ones to last year, and are there any favourites of yours or whatever?
1: Yeah, we've always got a few new beers and a few new breweries, and we always try and mix it up, so it's me actually that buys all the beers and ciders, I have great fun doing that, so there are a few new producers. Just trying to think of
0: any unusual ones. I'm trying to think of some of the names you had last year. There was quite a few. Was it Giddy Goat? I can't remember. But
1: That was Giddy Goat. It was a couple of years ago. Last year, I can't remember. But this year we've got a couple of new cider producers.
0: Oh, okay, yeah.
1: Which I'm really pleased about, and about three or four new breweries as well.
0: Right, that's
1: good. We've gone a bit further afield, yeah. So we've gone up to Cheltenham well.
0: That's still...
1: Up to Warwickshire, but still within a bit of a radius.
0: But
1: very happy with this year's selection, and again, I think everyone will really like all the choices.
0: Yeah, so. And as always, there are other things as well if people don't want beer or cider, aren't there?
1: There are. You've got the Summer Bar, with Pimm's is obviously popular, and you've got wines there as well, and soft drinks. And then we've got more food options this year as well.
0: Right.
1: So we've always done the barbecue, but this year we're doing a food paddock.
0: Oh, okay.
1: So there'll be sandwiches to pick up and go as well. There's an ice cream stall as well.
0: Good.
1: So yeah, which we will all need. So Jude's Ice Cream doing all of the ice cream this year. And just more little snacky things.
0: More of a festival vibe as well, isn't it?
1: Exactly.
0: Are you having this golden hour chill out zone? Is that right?
1: That's right.
0: Yes. Yeah. So is that's encompassing that?
1: Yes, it is. Okay. So that's in the Barley Barn. So that's where the Summer Bar is going to be.
0: Right.
1: And then we've got Sophie's Interiors, who they're a big interior design studio in Whitney, and she's recreating this great golden vibe in the Barley Barn. And that's going to be a really lovely place to chill out and relax and kick back.
0: Excellent. So if people want to get tickets, they just head to the website, I guess?
1: Head to the website, www.cogs.org.uk.
0: Okay. And what's coming up after, looking ahead to the rest of the year? Because it's not just this. There's so many things happening all the time. Would you say you're much busier than last year, or are you... About the same,
1: although summer holidays has been really good. I think maybe that's our program. The last 2 weeks has been really busy, so I'm really happy. But I think the feedback is that people are loving the little program. We've got different things happening each week.
0: That really helps.
1: If you're a parent and you're looking for something to do, it really does help because you know we're sort of taking the stress out of wondering what they're going to do and keeping the children entertained over the summer holidays. Beyond that, we've got some theatre later in the year. So As You Like It, 27th of August.
0: Right.
1: Fun on the Farm continues all through the summer. We've got Quiz Night, which is coming up in September.
0: Oktoberfest
1: as well, which was new last year.
0: Right.
1: And we're doing it bigger and better, hopefully, this year, 10th of October. Which would be great. Then we're going to Halloween, Christmas Market, 28th and 29th of November. And then Santa obviously comes to Cogs.
0: Yeah, Santa will be getting
1: ready. All weekends up to Christmas. So, yeah.
0: Yeah. And for you, would you say it's been your best year? Have you enjoyed this year more? Or have there been greater challenges? I mean, how do you feel as a general manager, the head honcho?
1: Yeah, the challenges are quite significant. I think, you know, the wider view, I think, in terms of the economy and I think the pressures on people's purses and wallets is quite significant.
0: Yeah.
1: So we need to work harder.
0: Yeah.
1: And so that puts pressure on us. Visitor numbers, as I said, the weather really affected us earlier in the summer. But you know what? We're only halfway through the year.
0: Yeah, so exactly. And if we have an Indian summer, you know, and it goes through till September where it's not too hot,
1: you
0: might find more people take that, you know, extra time to come and visit places. Especially because, I do class as Cotswold. I know people say, well, that Whitney isn't. It's right on the edge of the Cotswolds. But it's all encompassing in terms of, you know, various things that people are visiting now. I know there's been the Clarkson effect, which, you know, is a Marmite sort of person. But certainly for the Whitney area, it has brought in more people visiting the pub and going to the, you know, the various other things.
1: Yeah, it really has. And it's made us, you know, look at our offer.
0: Yeah.
1: And because, you know, people are coming from further afield.
0: Yeah.
1: To get to Cogs, it's probably, you know, we're a little bit off the beaten track in the fact that we're in the middle of Whitney. But that works in our favour as well, reparking and so forth. So, Yeah, I'm quietly confident about this year. We need to be because costs have gone up.
0: But, yeah.
1: Ask me again at the end of the year. We'll see how we get on. But it's a great place to be. I've been to Cogs now for nearly 4 years.
0: Yeah.
1: And it's a very special place. And I love it. And there's nothing that makes me happier when I see people coming here and having a good day.
0: As we can see today, lots of kids running around as well. So,
1: yeah.
0: Brilliant stuff. Right, Cogs Summer Festival takes place this Saturday, 8th of August, from midday until 10, that's correct, isn't it?
1: Yeah.
0: Early bird tickets, as you say, subject to availability, and children can attend the family session until 6 p.m. and then under the normal farm admission arrangements, as it were. But people should come down, enjoy the odd beer or two. I might have to try one or two, and obviously WRFM will be here as usual. Brilliant stuff.
1: Thank you very much.
0: Thank you.

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0: Okay, ladies and gentlemen, fantastic Cora play all the way from Senegal via Whitney. Djali Fili Sissoko.
1: Thank you. 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

0: Yeah.
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0: Okay, ladies and gentlemen, fantastic Cora play all the way from Senegal via Witney. Jali Fili Sissoko.
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0: 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It's the live music stage only
1: so,
0: on
1: WRI. In front of me is Ollie Steadman.
2: Hello.
1: Famously from Stornoway.
2: Yeah,
1: the band.
2: From the band, yes.
1: From the band, not the place. And you famously answered an advert to be in the band,
2: yes,
1: didn't you?
2: Yes, yeah, back in 05. Should have been doing my homework, but I was really just enchanted by the Oxfordshire music scene.
1: Right.
2: I wanted to get involved with bands, so I was scouring dailyinfo.co.uk. And they're still going 21 years
1: oh,
2: later.
1: Wow.
2: And still
1: yeah.
2: the place where you go if you want to form a band or sell an amp or write a song.
1: Right.
2: And Brian and John happened to have put an ad on there and I responded to it.
1: So, I bet you didn't think 20 years later you'd be chatting about that still. Maybe or maybe
2: yeah,
1: you did.
2: I think that's a good point. We weren't in it for professionality or making any money or making any hits even.
1: Yeah.
2: In the early days, we just had a bunch of demos that were fun songs that
1: right.
2: people could tap a toe along to while sipping a pint in a pub. That was pretty much the extent of our ambitions.
1: Okay. You must have music turned on in your brain 24 hours a day, or more, if there were more than 24 hours, possibly, because you've embarked on this folk project,
2: yes.
1: 365, but you've gone over the 365,
2: yeah,
1: now,
2: yeah.
1: haven't you? Tell us about that.
2: Well, I decided back in the lockdowns in 2020 that I needed to prove I was a real musician. The band had broken up 3 years earlier,
1: yep.
2: and I wasn't really playing much music, and then suddenly, you know, we were all just stuck in our homes, and I didn't really have much to do, so I thought... I thought I was a musician, you know, if I remember correctly. I'm someone who plays a guitar and sings a bit of a song, but I sort of challenged myself to think of what songs I actually knew, apart from old Stornoway numbers. And I realised I didn't know any of the traditional folk song catalogue of Great Britain. So I set out on a quest to learn one a day for as long as I could.
1: Right.
2: It lasted about 2 weeks. And then I gave up in about February, and then 2021 came around, tried again. Failed again, 2022 came around. Eventually,
1: wow.
2: in 25,
1: yeah.
2: that was the year that something clicked and I hit my stride and I learned 365 songs
1: wow.
2: in a year. And then I did just carry on. So
1: yeah.
2: up till about 515, I think I got to, which,
1: wow.
2: which was 1st of June this year. And then I thought, I've earned a summer holiday.
1: Yeah. Has that changed you musically? It expanded your mind more for music? I mean, because it's different
2: yeah.
1: cultures, different
2: yeah.
1: folk cultures, isn't it? It's not just been...
2: yeah.
1: Western folk or anything like
2: sure.
1: that.
2: Yeah, thank you. It's from all over the place. So it's been a good excuse to learn a bit of Japanese, French,
1: oh, wow.
2: Catalan, you name it. I've learned a song in each of the Scandinavian languages. I don't always learn them and then I'm able to recall them a week later. So what I'm going to be doing today at COGS is playing the four or five trad songs I know the best. And that
1: right.
2: really resonated with me and they have stuck. But across the 515, yeah, there was a whole... range of different cultures and languages
1: yeah.
2: represented. And I really, it was my way of, I don't know, respecting and paying homage to all the different traditions that are out there, not just
1: yeah.
2: What you hear every day.
1: That must be in the Guinness Book of World Records, surely, but that's so diverse for
2: yeah,
1: so many.
2: Well, for the gathering of the evidence, because I thought maybe I am on track to set
1: yeah.
2: a record, I did film every single song.
1: Oh,
2: so
1: wow.
2: if people want to see that, they can just... search 365
1: yeah.
2: Days of Folk, and that was
1: yeah.
2: my handle on it. But, you know, it's brought me into contact with many different musicians over the year and a half I've been doing it. And one of the musicians I'm most excited to play with in person is Jali Filisisoko, who's on here.
1: Yes, he's a great kora
2: yeah.
1: player and singer as well.
2: Yes,
1: and he's
2: yes.
1: got a new album out as well.
2: Yeah,
1: so,
2: that's
1: yeah,
2: right.
1: Yeah.
2: We've jammed in the past when I was playing some of the Zulu South African music that I've
1: right.
2: always been
1: yes,
2: interested in.
1: Yes.
2: And he saw a commonality there between Senegalese kora stuff and what I was doing from the Maskanda tradition of Zululand in
1: right.
2: South Africa. So we had a jam on stage and maybe we'll do something like that again today.
1: That would be fabulous. Now, Stornoway has got a new album out,
2: yes.
1: Beyonder, I believe, isn't it?
2: That's right, yeah.
1: I've heard Marco Polo.
2: Yeah, wonderful.
1: Which I love. And obviously, travelling is important.
2: Yes, it's so important to us. That whole album is about going more beyond than beyond.
1: Yeah.
2: So you're going beyond to a place that might not even exist and you might not even ever reach. It might be in your dreams.
1: Yeah.
2: But for Brian, who wrote most of the material, it's set in the island of St. Kilda, and that's one of the most remote UK islands, and most people do not ever get there.
1: I have been.
2: Okay.
1: I was very,
2: wow.
1: very sick for two and
2: yeah,
1: a half hours,
2: yeah,
1: but
2: sure.
1: when I got there, because it's a double World Heritage place,
2: yes,
1: isn't it?
2: Yeah.
1: Fabulous.
2: Yeah.
1: Brilliant. And
2: yeah.
1: have you played COGS before?
2: No, never been to COGS, but through the family, I know a lot of family friends and their kids have enjoyed the space here. Yeah. So I'm really excited to have my toddler with me today.
1: Oh, brilliant.
2: A tractor
1: brilliant.
2: Ride and a pony ride. Yeah.
1: Excellent. Well, we look forward to your set. Enjoy it.
2: Thank you very much
1: Thank
2: for
1: you.
2: Having me.
1: Thank
3: Happy?
1: You.
3: Oh, it works. That's great. Hello, we're sharing one.
4: Yes, why not? Why not? Fabulous gentleman coming up from the band Stornoway and Count Dracula.
3: He's there. He's live on the radio and here in the Wheat Barn. What more could you want? Are you looking forward to him? Come on, make some noise. Are you looking forward to him?
4: A man who has learnt 500 folk songs, no less. So
3: 500? Not 501, then?
4: It might be more than that.
5: 515.
4: 515.
3: Oh, 515. There you are. Ladies and gentlemen, for your pleasure,
4: Mr. Ollie Steadman.
5: Thank you. Thank you very much.

Thank you so much. That was a traditional folk song. It's about Charles Darwin and the voyage that he made on the... Anyone know what the boat was called? Hey, yeah, there was a correct shout out over there. You had your hand up. We'll call it a tie. So free drinks for both of you. So Darwin went on this voyage, and last week we went and visited his house, didn't we? Down House, down in Kent. Beautiful place where you can see what inspired Darwin and his findings and his thinkings to the extent that we figured out where we all came from. And that's what I think the next songs are all about. It's where we're all coming from as humans and what makes us have something in common. And it's just lovely to be here with you all, having this experience in common at Colk's. Never been here before myself, but I've heard great things, and it's been such a wonderful, welcoming atmosphere already the past few hours. So I'm going to move from the rolling ocean, trusting in the rolling ocean, as Darwin had to do for the, what, 5, 6, 8 years he was at sea, collecting all those samples. I'm going to move to an original song of my own. This has never been played in public before. Enjoy.

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I can recommend the pony ride and the tractor ride. £3 a pop, I think. I think this track is one that I've been working on recently. And if you can just imagine the closing verse coming up with the full kit and saxophone section and everything, you'll get a full picture of it.

Thank you. All right. So today I'm alternating the trad folk material, and I learned, as we said in the intro interview there, I learned 515 traditional folk songs. It was exhausting. I'm on a summer holiday from that project at the moment, so I haven't learned a new song for today. But this one goes back to roughly February 2025. I learned this one, and it's called Ruins by the Shore. It's about, 1,000, 10,000, 100,000 years from now, what everything around us is going to look like if we don't look after it. If we do look after it, who knows? Might be here for good. But this is a song written by the fantastic Nick Jones many, many years ago, decades ago. He's a brilliant guitarist. If you haven't heard Nick Jones, check him out. And this is Ruins by the Shore. It's a little bit of a down energy song, and then we'll pick it up after that. Ah, yes, the harmonica. There's enough harmonicas here in different keys. If anyone does want to borrow one and have a go, you're welcome. I'm the only one with the mic on my harmonica, so I think mine will be the only one that's heard. But if you wanna use that one, sorry, causing trouble. Ruins by the Shore. This is called. Cool.

Thank you. Thank you, thank you. All right, I'm gonna have to tune my guitar very briefly here. Okay, we're gonna see how that worked. Okay, we're sticking with the seaside for this one. Did anyone catch Jolly Felix Sissoko earlier? A wonderful Senegalese kora player. And a local to Whitney, and a hero of the Oxfordshire music scene. Thank you, Philly, for your music.

Yeah, in traditional folk music, there's a lot of guitar tunings. So, this is a quick retune to enable us to get to some different interesting notes and keys. Okay, here we go. This one is called The Grey Funnel Line, and it's not so much about the shore and the ruins that were on the shore in the last song. This is more around what wonders you might see when you're on the ocean, on the waves in your boat, and what it's like to dream of getting home. And at the very end of the song, if you keep an ear out for the colors, they name the colors and they say blue and they say green. And you can just think about what color the water changes to as you get closer to shore and closer to the people you're meant to be spending time with. One more harmonica song, so bear with me. All right, the Grey Funnel Line.

I'm gonna give you another original now. This is gonna pick up the energy a little bit. It's about a long walk that was done. And it's about that the adventure that you get and the people that you meet when you're on a long, seemingly unending exploration. The river in question was the Thames. Has anyone walked the Thames Path? Thames Path Challenge, specifically 100 kilometers. We had a charity hike with some friends, raised £11,000 for Mind, which is a really, really wonderful charity. If you've not heard of them, check them out. And I wrote this inspired by my buddy, Lee, who hiked 70 of those 100 kilometers and then just, he just couldn't, because he'd worn jeans. You just don't want to wear jeans on a 100 kilometer hike. The other thing he did was he got his phone out at 70K and tried to order an Uber. But obviously after walking for 70K, and that's something like 15 hours, 16 hours, your phone's dead. So yeah, like sunset, it's getting really chilly, mid-September, and he's desperately calling for an Uber from Kingston to try and pick him up, take him home. I felt really sorry for him. I'm very grateful and proud to say I completed the 100K, and I composed this one in the final 20 miles or so as the sun was rising and this amazingly a meteor shower hit Henley just as we arrived into Henley. So this was inspired by all that stuff going on. So it's called the Thames Path Challenge. And we're going to do it with the old harmonica switch. One second, please. Okay. So it's full of imagery and soundscapes that it references from the Thames habitats out there. And if you know my band, Stornoway, we're all about biodiversity and habitats and creatures that live out there and need our help. I couldn't help but notice on the walk that the skylarks were singing, and that was a very special phenomenon to tune into as I was hiking and getting quite delirious with the distance. So you'll hear the skylarks mentioned, and you can maybe try and translate the harmonica work as the sound of a skylark rising into the air. Okay.

0: Thank you.
1: Okay.
0: All right, we're going to pick up the pace a bit now with... Yeah. All right, I'm going to do this old one from the 50s. And this is the one that makes me... allows me to ask you the question, what is a folk song? I think this is almost 100 years old now. And just because it's got a bit of rhythm and you tap your toes a bit, it doesn't mean it's not a folk song. I think it's the epitome of an enjoyable, truly shared folk song, because it's transcended cultures and generations. And I'll play this one for my dad.

0: Sing along if you know it.
1: My, the moon stood still.

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I'm going to do sticking with the nature theme. So the moon that rose there over Blueberry Hill and all the wind in the willows, it's like nature is in every song. If you just listen out, they're all actually key characters in some of the best songs that have ever been written. So we think we live in a time where nature's not really there anymore. It doesn't play an important role around us, but something deep in us does appreciate it. I'm going to stick with that theme now and sing you a song. This is another original song now. No one's ever heard this live. And thank you very much, Cogs, for being the place where I can road test this material. It's called How Many Can You Name?

In the woods, we counted our first elms.

Thank you. It's very, very kind of you. This has been thus far a set of about 50% traditional folk songs that some people may even recognize. And then pretty much half of original material that I've never played anywhere before. So thank you for being my test subjects. I was going to say guinea pigs because we're on a farm, but it just I didn't want to. The next step with those originals is hopefully to get them recorded. And has anyone heard of Shaken Oak nearby? Yeah, big fans of the Shaken Oak team. I've been down there and tracked some of the songs already. They're sounding really good. Chris Barker and Arthur Young really helping me to get this material sounding good. So it might be ready at some point. But I am pretty busy with the Stornoway stuff as well. If you haven't got tickets to Stornoway's show at the Sheldonian in Oxford, those are available right now. You can actually join the choir and sing with us on stage. That's the last Sunday in September. Come along and do that. And the same weekend, our new album, Beyonder, comes out. So please grab your copy of that. And once I've gone on the road with the guys and toured that album, I'll return to writing this original stuff. So if you liked any of it today, come and grab me your email address or something, and I'll make sure I send you the tunes when they're ready. I'm going to take us back into the world of the traditional folk songs now. And I think I've got a song that you're going to... It's going to make sense to everyone because it's about the months of the year. And that's something that we all... have a strange relationship with, don't you find? Don't know what you're going to do from, January 1st comes round and you're meant to have some sort of big plan for the year. I never managed to do that. August comes round and we're meant to all be on holiday, but some of us haven't organized that either. This is the song about what you're meant to do according to tradition in each month of the year. And it's called The January Man. Oh, the gentle.

Thank you so much. Okay, a very, very quick last finisher for you. Okay. It's a fairly quick one. It's about running away, and it's actually from South Africa. It's a song in Xhosa, which is one of the languages I covered in the folk song project. So here we go with Gichimpek.

0: Thank you very much. Enjoy the rest of your Cox Festival. Cheers.
1: If somebody's interested in your music and where they wanted to find out more, is there an internet website address that they can go to?
0: Yeah, please go to 365 Days of Folk.
1: There you go. That's fine. Thank you very much. Oh, all right, Jim. Give it up once more, please. Round of applause.
2: Yay!
1: That was super.
2: Well done,
1: mate. That's excellent. I'll name that tune in one. Who's up next, Grant?
3: Rachel and Rosie will be up on the hour. One thing just to note, a bit of housekeeping, we're going to put a little rope up across the front of the stage because we don't want the kids to get electrocuted because the paperwork is really extensive.
1: Is it? Has somebody done a risk assessment?
3: I won't be filling it out.
1: That'd be unusual, won't it? But there you go. Have some beer, enjoy the music, and if you're at home listening on the radio...
3: Yes.
1: Why?
3: Yeah.
1: Why aren't you here?
3: Come down a few
1: tickets. The wheat barn is cold. It's lovely in here. I might move the caravan in, it's that nice. Grab a beer, there'll be more music very soon. Here at the Cogs Summer Festival 2026. 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
1: Right, I've sneaked into the green room with Rachel and Rosie, who I've never met before. But aren't you in another band? Were you in another band? Barefoot Molly?
2: Yes, I am in another band called Barefoot Molly.
1: Oh, okay, yeah. Okay. So tell us about what we're going to hear today on your set. An eclectic mix of things, apparently, with some lovely harmonies.
2: Yeah, we enjoy singing in harmony.
3: She's the harmony queen.
1: Really?
3: I just sing the tune and do as I'm told.
2: It's just a collection of songs we've kind of gathered up and like by various...
1: New and old?
2: Pretty new, actually.
3: We do a bit of folk, we do blues, jazz, and we've tried to choose songs today that people might, some of them they might know.
1: Right.
3: And we might get them singing along, I don't know.
1: Yeah.
3: That's the idea.
1: And how long have you been doing the singing business?
2: Probably 8 years we've been singing. Crikey, is it that long? Yeah, I mean, quite a few years.
1: Right. So,
2: yeah.
1: And gigs-wise, where have you been this summer, and what are your plans? You got some other places to go as well?
2: I don't think we've got, have we, Rosie?
3: I don't think we've got any more at the moment. No, you're busy with Barefoot Molly.
2: I've got a few coming up with them.
1: So why do a separate thing if you're already in one band? You just want to splinter away and try different things, I guess.
2: Yeah, I mean, that's completely different.
1: Yeah.
2: Because I'm more of a sort of backing singer, really, in that. And I play bass, would you believe?
1: Oh, right, yes. Why not?
2: But with this, I mean, it's just enjoying sort of singing. With Rosie, it's just really, really enjoying singing. And
3: it's different, isn't it?
2: Yeah.
1: So how did you...
2: completely different.
1: How did you meet up?
3: Oh, Chippy Norton Folk Club.
1: Oh, okay.
3: Yes, yeah.
2: Yeah. And various kind of acoustic nights and that kind of thing.
1: Right.
3: And then we just got together and seemed to work.
1: And have you been to COGS before?
3: Here? Not to sing.
1: Right, no, but you've visited, yeah.
3: Yes.
1: It is a lovely setting down there in the barn, isn't it?
3: Yeah.
1: So, yeah. Okay, well, we look forward to your set.
3: Thank you.
1: And I hope you enjoy it. There's quite a few people down there, but it's a bit cooler.
2: Yes.
1: So it should be good.
2: Yeah, that's really good.
1: If people want to find out more about the band, what should they do? Go on the internet, I guess, could Google you, Facebook, something like that?
2: Actually, we're not really social.
1: Well, that's all right. Some people don't like this social media. We shall give you a plug anyway. Hope you have a good set nice to meet you.
3: Yeah, we're really grateful to COGS for asking us to
4: Sure. Here's another local event which may be of interest to you.
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6: 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And if you've got a couple of favourite tunes that you'd like me to link, little WhatsApp message, 07931 366999, and I'll see what I can do.
7: I'm your man.
1: Okay, ladies and gentlemen, prepare yourself for beautiful folk-tinged harmonies from Rachel and Rosie. Put your hands together, please.

0: Hello, everybody. 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
1: This is a song I wrote. It's called Windows, and it's about shopping for things that you probably don't want and definitely don't need.

0: Yeah, okay. A couple of blues numbers for you now, so have your handkerchiefs handy. Okay?
1: Yeah, ready?

0: and still I can be free.
1: To the Nether Blues.

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0: The next one is another blues. 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It's very, very old, and it's been done by loads of different people, including Robert Plant and Alison Krauss. That's where I heard it.
1: You ready?
0: Yeah.

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One that she asked us to sing. It's called Agape, which means it's a link to Greece. It's everlasting love or true love. So this is Agape.

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He wrote The Detectorists for the TV programme. We're not going to do that one. We're going to do another one by Johnny Flynn called The Water.

0: This is a, I don't know where this came from. Find Your Way Back Home. Who wrote this?
1: Chris Wan and Julie Matthews, so I think.
0: Yeah. I've no idea who wrote this. Right, you ready?
1: Yeah. I'm gonna find my way back home.

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If anybody wants to sing along, please, please do. So this is I'm a Believer. You'll know it.

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We want the time. Right, okay. It's only you. You'll know it.

This is the one we usually finish with anyway, so it's fine. Okay. Yeah. Again, please join in.

0: You'll definitely 100% know this. It's by the Beatles. The Beatles. Let's do the Beatles.
1: Oh,
0: yeah, yeah.
1: Beatles.
0: Ready? Yeah.
2: Ready, Rosie?
1: Well, yeah, okay.

0: Give it up for Rachel and Rosie. Ladies, if anybody wants to find out more about your lovely duet, where do they go? Where can they find it? Have you got a website?
1: No.
0: Are you on that Facebook thing?
1: No.
0: Do they just pray and then you appear?
1: Pray and we will
0: pray.
1: Appear.
0: So if you want them at your gig and pay them, just pray and they will appear. Give them another round of applause. They're really good, Rachel and Rosie. Am I doing this thing on my own then? They're doing this because I can't pronounce that end one's on. You can go over and have a proper one if you want to. I don't know why the comedy one is so low all the time. Yeah, but that's that's ruined the joke.
2: There you go. Yeah, next up we'll be...
0: Yeah? Can we unplug?
2: Okay.
0: It's going to make a big noise. Go on, do it. It's fine.
2: Bang!
0: There you go. Magic.
2: Okay, I hope you're all having a great time. Next up will be Mazawati.
0: I can't say what that word means because in my head... Oh, it's Pleasure Garden.
2: Pleasure Garden, yes.
0: I've been saying something else.
2: Indie folk, fantastic five-piece from Oxford. So they'll be on very shortly. Mazawati.
0: So grab a beer and carry on listening to the music. And it's all live on the radio, which is ace.
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0: So I'm in the green room with Mazawati, is that correct pronunciation?
1: Yeah, Mazawati we tend to go with, but we're not too fussy.
0: Right, and is that literally pleasure garden translation from, apparently?
1: Yeah,
2: we didn't get the idea though. The tea company did.
0: Yes.
2: Established in 18-something.
0: Yeah, no copyright problems then.
2: No,
0: hopefully
1: we've
0: not.
1: We've got the green light from them. They messaged us on Instagram. So we're taking that
0: still
1: to
0: going.
1: The bank.
0: Okay. For people that don't know the band, tell us who's in the band. Yeah. It's a 5-piece, you're an Oxford based band, are you?
2: Yeah, there's me, Chloe, we've got Owen on the drums. I'm Danny. Owen on the drums, and then we've got Matt on the bass.
1: Yeah.
2: Who's on holiday today?
1: Yeah.
2: Lucky him.
0: Oh, well, okay.
2: Unlucky him, because this is actually really nice venue.
0: It is. Have you been here before? Played here before?
2: No, never. Yeah, this is gonna be good. And we've also got Louis on the guitar, but he's not here today.
0: Right.
2: Because he's probably on holiday. So we've got our mate Matty P, who's playing the
1: our very talented friend, singing in with us. Yeah.
0: And you have you've got an EP out, because I listened to Pixelated Flowers and is it Waterslide?
2: Water Slide,
0: car yesterday. I rather like Pixelated Flowers. That's a great song. Yeah,
2: thank you very much. Yeah, we've got an album coming out in November.
0: Okay.
2: Some of those songs are on it, some of them aren't.
0: Right.
2: And then we've got some new ones that we've recorded. That's all done now, and that's all ready to sort of go off to the printers. So.
0: And how long's the band been around?
2: I think about 18 months.
0: Okay, not too long. And were you in other bands before?
1: Danny was, weren't you?
2: Yeah.
1: You've been in projects all your life, really.
2: Yeah, me and Owen were in a band before.
0: Right.
2: And then, just kept going. Can't get out of your system, can you, really?
0: So. Yeah, good stuff. And what can people expect today, then? Because it's a variety of things that you're listed as all sorts of genres. You may not like the fact that they put you in that pigeonhole, but what are people going to hear in your set?
2: I don't know. Well, I think, you know, we've got good songs. I think we've got good songs, and we'll play well, good harmonies.
1: Yeah.
2: So people can expect that, really. I think it's a key focus on, you know, songwriting and stuff. So, if it, you know, I think they're good.
1: In terms of vibe, like an indie folky kind of vibe, that kind of thing.
2: Yeah.
1: Indie pop, indie folk. That
0: with influences
1: stuff.
0: From what, the 90s or earlier?
1: Yeah,
0: or
1: lots of 90s influences, I think.
2: I think so, yeah. That's sort of, you know, what I grew up with. So, just sort of slocked in there.
0: Okay. So, when's the album out?
2: It's November, we think November the 14th, but TBC at the minute. So,
0: okay.
2: We're hoping around that time. So, if people do want to see us, that's the one to come to.
1: We'll have an album launch and things like that.
0: Excellent.
1: So hopefully everyone will be seeing lots about that. So,
0: yeah. Brilliant stuff. Thank you very much for chatting to us today. Have a good set.
2: Thank you.
0: Thanks.
3: That's how exciting radio is, honestly. It will go out as well. Yeah. Are you going to dance, Archie? Archie's promised he's going to dance. Archie's going to dance. That girl's cool. She's got sunglasses on inside. She's cool. If I did that, I'd fall over. I don't need sunglasses to do that, though. There was that couple down there. When we came up here to come on, they went, "Are you like security or something?" Yeah, we have to kill something.
4: You're bleeding.
3: Yeah, I know. Ready? Sorry, I was waiting for you to go, "We're ready, shut up." Live on WRFM, then, we are in the Wheat Barn at Cogs for the Summer Festival. And now, translated, it means pleasure garden. Ladies and gentlemen, would you put your hands together for
5: Mazawati!

Hello. What a lovely place to spend a Saturday. 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We're called Mazawati. These are all our songs. So if you like them, you can follow us and all that stuff. Are you going to dance this song?

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1: Okay. 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I'm actually going to do one. I'm going to do one that I wrote a couple of days ago. 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
1: Thank you.
2: Thank you.

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0: Thanks so much. Have a great day. We're Maserati. Thank you.
1: Always a good time when you're listening.

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1: Right, COG's Summer Festival 2026, and I'm here with Dolly Mavies. It's been a bit of a strange and busy year for you, isn't it?
2: Yes, yeah, it's sort of flown by, it seems. It feels like only yesterday we were here last year.
1: So what's changed in the last year for you guys?
2: We've been busy recording and writing and releasing a few new songs. We're working on a new album, which is going to come out at some point in the near future. Yeah, just having a good time, really, haven't we? Nice summer, sunny summer, festival season. Always nice to be here.
1: So is the new album going to sound a lot different from the old one?
3: I think there'll be similarities. I think anyone who liked the first album won't be disappointed with the second or think there's a dramatic change. But at the same time, we've tried to add a few ingredients that is different and keep things fresh for ourselves, but not a departure from our usual sound, I would say.
1: Because you guys always look like you're having so much fun on stage.
2: Yeah, we do love performing. It's one of our favourite things to do. So we like to channel some of that energy into the recordings, but sort of save a bit of space to have a bit more fun on stage.
1: So what's coming up for you guys for the rest of the year, apart from the new album?
2: So we've got a show in Newport in Wales at the end of this month, which we're really excited about. And then we've got our annual Christmas show that's happening in December. And hopefully we'll be bringing some new music out. And if anybody is interested, obviously find us online, follow us, and you'll find out where we're playing next.
1: Yeah. So where is your normal Christmas show? Is it Deddington?
2: Yes. So it's in a lovely church in Deddington, and it's super magical and Christmassy, and we normally invite people we've sort of met along the road to come and play with us, and it's always a really lovely, that favourite moment of the year, I'd say.
3: Yeah, yeah. It's it like signs the year off. So and it's nice for us to play in a venue that's different to everything else we do for the rest of the year, and it makes us think about like how to perform in a space that has such incredible acoustics, because normally we can be quite loud and aggressive sometimes, and so it makes us, you know, adapt to the space. And then it's great seeing like all the other bands adapt and see how they change and evolve, and obviously everyone gets to play a Christmas song, so that's always fun as well.
1: So it's a duo show today. How does that differ from the full band show?
2: So, yeah, it's been quite fun. Me and Adrian do quite a few different shows as a duo. And Adrian plays the cajon and I play the guitar and sing. And it's something we've sort of experimented with a few different things and like how we play and like the different songs that we choose. And it's always quite nice because sometimes we can like try out a song that we've done as a band and then sort of strip it back and make it a bit more intimate. And you sort of just get a different element of the song, I think, sometimes. And like maybe the sort of meaning of something might come through a bit easier because you can sort of hear it and break it down a little bit more. But it's always fun when we sort of, you know, it's easy two people, isn't it, to organise and make sure we're both free. So it's useful.
1: Because we're hearing a lot of you more on national radio now, aren't we?
3: Well, if we're lucky, yeah, sometimes. I think, when we released our first album, there was a few tracks that did okay, got onto BBC Six, and yeah, had some vaguely international status. Nothing too world-changing, but nice to see it out and about. So yeah, it'd be nice to get some new music out. It's very easy to like just sit with what you have. It's just like making the effort to push on and move into new territory and write new stuff that feels fun to us, you know.
1: Because how's the interaction with the fans grown since you've become more and more popular?
2: Yeah, it's been amazing. We've got fans sort of all over the world now, which is amazing. And you sort of forget that, you know, like everyone's world is quite small, really. And then you realise like somebody's listening to you and they're in America or in Australia or in Germany or something. And it's amazing. And like people like get in touch and like buy merch from different countries. And that's really exciting. And just to like know that people are listening is amazing. We actually did a gig like a long time ago. One of the first gigs we did in Europe, we played in Hungary in a teeny tiny little like space, like a little town, I guess it was a town, and we did a show there and somebody came up to me and they're like, oh, I've been listening to you since your first EP that you brought out. And it was sort of absolutely bizarre. It's sort of a bit in the same way as like if somebody came here from another country and they just turned up here today and like we'd listened to them since we were like little. It's just like so crazy, and that made you just go like, oh wow, it's such a small world, and like people can listen from wherever. And that's why radio is amazing, and that's why, you know, like sharing stuff online and social media and the internet is incredible, because it just brings people together, which you'd never have that opportunity otherwise.
1: Well, thanks for talking to us today. I'm really looking forward to seeing you guys on stage later.
2: Thank you so much.
3: Thank you.
4: Right, are you all over the time? Yeah! Right, you've got a real treat now, fantastic duo. We were here last year, and they've got a, is it a Carmen? Fantastic album out last year, The Calm and the Storm. It might be my favourite for him to forget. So, put your hands together for Donny Mavis!
5: Hello, good afternoon. How are you doing? Are you doing better than that? Yeah. It's sunny, it's lovely. Having a good time. Summer holidays. I'm Donny Mavis, this is Adrian Banks, and it's very nice to be here. We came here last year. We had a little friend in the evenings last time, didn't we? But now we've got all you guys instead, so that's nice. We're going to start with one of our songs, and this song is called Iron and Sugar, which is on the album that you just put on. So, again, isn't it? Iron and Sugar.

We are from Dennington, which is not really a long way. Woo! Don't you cheer? Woo! Everyone came with us, thanks guys. So this next song I'm going to do is a new song of ours. And I wrote this song because I was challenging myself to write a bit of a happy song, because it's quite easy to sort of write a sad or an aggressive kind of tune. This is a bit of a love song, really. And I wrote this song and I told Adrian about it, and I told him that he had to write this, because this is our song. And raised eyebrows, but he did think it was okay. So it's so okay that we're playing it today. This song's called By Your Side.

0: Is our most recent thing, and I'm going to get this one to you. Don't worry about that. This is called True.
1: Right, Cogs Summer Festival 2026, and I'm here with Dolly Mavies. It's been a bit of a strange and busy year for you, isn't it?
2: Yes, yeah, it's sort of flown by, it seems. It feels like only yesterday we were here last year.
1: So what's changed in the last year for you guys?
2: We've been busy recording and writing and releasing a few new songs. We're working on a new album, which is going to come out some point in the near future. Just having a good time, really, haven't we? Nice summer, sunny summer, festival season. Always nice to be here.
1: So is the new album going to sound a lot different from the old one?
3: I think there'll be similarities. I think anyone who liked the first album won't be disappointed with the second or think there's a dramatic change. But at the same time, we've tried to add a few ingredients that is different and keep things fresh for ourselves. But not a departure from our usual sound, I would say.
1: Because you guys always look like you're having so much fun on stage.
2: Yeah, we do love performing. It's one of our favourite things to do. So we like to channel some of that energy into the recordings, but sort of save a bit of space to have a bit more fun on stage.
1: So what's coming up for you guys for the rest of the year, apart from the new album?
2: So we've got a show in Newport in Wales at the end of this month, which we're really excited about. And then we've got our annual Christmas show that's happening in December. And hopefully we'll be bringing some new music out. And if anybody is interested, obviously find us online, follow us, and you'll find out where we're playing next.
1: Yeah. So where is your normal Christmas show? Is it Deddington?
2: Yes. So it's in a lovely church in Deddington, and it's super magical and Christmassy, and we normally invite people we've sort of met along the road to come and play with us, and it's always a really lovely, that favourite moment of the year, I'd say.
3: Yeah, it's it like signs the year off. So and it's nice for us to play in a venue that's different to everything else we do for the rest of the year, and it makes us think about like how to perform in a space that has such incredible acoustics, because normally we can be quite loud and aggressive sometimes, and so it makes us, you know, adapt to the space. And then it's great seeing like all the other bands adapt and see how they change and evolve, and obviously everyone gets to play a Christmas song, so that's always fun as well.
1: So it's a duo show today. How does that differ from the full band show?
2: So, yeah, it's been quite fun. Me and Adrian do quite a few different shows as a duo. And Adrian plays the cajon and I play the guitar and sing. And it's something we've experimented with a few different things and like how we play and like the different songs that we choose. And it's always quite nice because sometimes we can like try out a song that we've done as a band and then sort of strip it back and make it a bit more intimate. And you sort of just get a different element of the song, I think, sometimes. And like maybe the sort of meaning of something might come through a bit easier because you can sort of hear it and break it down a little bit more. But it's always fun when we sort of, you know, it's easy two people, isn't it, to organise and make sure we're both free. So it's useful.
1: Because we hear a lot of you more on national radio now, aren't we?
3: Well, if we're lucky, yeah, sometimes. I think, when we released our first album, there was a few tracks that did okay, got onto BBC Six, and yeah, had some vaguely international status. Nothing too world-changing, but nice to see it out and about. So yeah, it'd be nice to get some new music out. It's very easy to like just sit with what you have. It's just like making the effort to push on and move into new territory and write new stuff that feels fun to us, you know.
1: Because how's the interaction with the fans grown since you've become more and more popular?
2: Yeah, it's been amazing. We've got fans sort of all over the world now, which is amazing. And you sort of forget that, you know, like everyone's world is quite small, really. And then you realise like somebody's listening to you and they're in America or in Australia or in Germany or something, and it's amazing. And like people like get in touch and like buy merch from different countries, and that's really exciting. And just to like know that people are listening is amazing. We actually did a gig like a long time ago. One of the first gigs we did in Europe, we played in Hungary in a teeny tiny little like space, like a little town, I guess it was a town. And we did a show there, and somebody came up to me and they're like, oh, I've been listening to you since your first EP that you brought out. And it was sort of absolutely bizarre. It's sort of a bit in the same way as like if somebody came here from another country and they just turned up here today and like we'd listened to them since we were like little. It's just like so crazy. And that made you just go like, oh, wow, it's such a small world. And like people can listen from wherever. And that's why radio is amazing. And that's why, you know, like sharing stuff online and social media and the internet is incredible, because it just brings people together, which you'd never have that opportunity otherwise.
1: Well, thanks for talking to us today. I'm really looking forward to seeing you guys on stage later.
2: Thank you so much.
3: Thank you.
4: Right, are you all having a good time? Yeah! Right, you've got a real treat now, fantastic duo. They were here last year, and they've got a, as well as a guitar, they've got a, is it a cajon?
3: That's right.
4: Fantastic album out last year, The Calm and the Storm. They might do my favourite, Forgive and Forget. So, put your hands together for Donny Mavis!
0: Hello, good afternoon, how are you all doing? Are you doing better than that? Yeah, it's sunny, it's lovely. Having a good time. Summer holidays. I'm Donny Mavis, this is Adrian Banks, and it's very nice to be here. We came here last year. We had a little friend in the eaves last time, didn't we? But now we've got all you guys instead, so that's nice. We're going to start with one of our songs, and this song is called I'm All Sugar, which is on the album that you just talked about. So if you like it, this is it. I'm All Sugar.

0: Thanks very much. Donna Mavis. We are from Daddington, which is not many miles away. Woo! Don't know who cheered, but woo!
1: The whole of Daddington are here.
0: Everyone came with us. Thanks, guys. So this next song we're going to do is a new song of ours. And I wrote this song because I was challenging myself to write a bit of a happy song, because it's quite easy to sort of write a sad or an aggressive kind of tune. And it's, I suppose it's a bit of a love song, really. And I wrote this song, and then I told Adrian about it, and I told him that he had to like this, because this was our song. And raised eyebrows, but he did think it was okay. So it's so okay that we're playing it today. This song's called By Your Side.

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1: Thank you.
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0: We've got some with us today, haven't we?
1: We have. In a nice suitcase, we brought them along with us. So yeah, stick around. If you like what you're hearing, we'll be around at the end. You can just come and say hi.

0: We've just discussed what we're doing next and realised we've only ever played the next song as a full band, so we just looked at each other and went, have we played this like this before? So this is an exclusive,
1: that's right,
0: Cogs Farm exclusive right here.
1: So as I'm called Dolly Mavis, I thought it was only right that I paid homage to Dolly Parton. And Dolly Parton's got her 9-to-5, and I don't really like the 9-to-5, and Ruth, who's in our band, was not really loving her 9-to-5 either. So I thought I'd write this song for her, and this song is called Get Out.

0: lovely stuff. Thank you for joining in there. I thought we'd never done that together, so we might as well do it with everybody at the same time.
1: Share the embarrassment.
0: So we're going to do another song now from The Calm of the Storm. And this song is called Spaghetti. And it's all about being fed up, essentially.
1: We like writing fed up songs.

So we're going to try a brand new song now. We realised that if you've never heard us play before, all of these songs are brand new to you. But this is a brand new song which might be on our next album. So this song is called Choose Company.

0: new song.
1: Do you think that should go on the album? Yeah, two people said, yeah, that's enough for me. Let's do that.
0: There we go. Song. So we've got a few more songs for you. This next one we're going to do, cool ourselves down, I think, a little bit. So this is a nice song to dance to if you're into sort of contemporary lyrical dancing.
1: We're looking at the children here.
0: Looking at you, Penny. So this song is called Reflection.

0: Thanks very much, and thank you for coming in here to check out the music and check out the beer. They go hand in hand. We're hoping to do a bit of the assault course afterwards, so if you want to come and time us.
1: Pony Ride, you name it. But there's loads of great music for the rest of the day, so do stick around. So this next song I'm going to do is a song which is going to be on our next album, and this song is called In Your Head. And it's a song I wrote about having nightmares, essentially. I've always had a bit of a problem with sleeping, so this is all dedicated for that.

0: Well, we always like the fact that people sit around and listen to new music, music that isn't commercially, you know, available or on the radio from a million years ago. So we thought we'd do a song that was from the radio a million years ago to end with. One you all know, and if you want to sing along, please do. And
1: We've been doing this.
0: Yeah.
1: Thanks very much.

0: to know more about the band, do you have a website or a Facebook page they can go to?
1: We do, yes. You can find everything on dollymavis.com and dollymavis. We do have some CDs and some t-shirts if anybody's interested.
0: Oh yeah, t-shirts are always good.
1: Yeah,
0: I'm not going to let you go yet, even though they were very good at dancing, because I just heard a fantastic story about you. So 8 years ago, you were at a gig in Deddington, and you made all of the bands perform a Christmas song, whether they liked it or not. Is that true?
1: It's very true, yeah.
0: I think Christmas is great. We should do more Christmas in August, do you know what I mean?
1: I find it funny, we've
0: spoken
1: about Christmas twice today.
0: Oh, really?
1: Like that's degrees, yeah.
0: It's because well-organised people are at Christmas already. Brilliant. Can we please have one more big round of applause and a whoop? They were fantastic. Go and buy a t-shirt if you're at Cogs. If you're at home listening, which you will be because that was really good, come down to Cogs and buy a t-shirt. That's the easiest thing. We're going to do some more circus tricks, and you have some beer, and we'll be back with it. Who's next? Who's next, Mr. Grant?
2: The Chirals.
0: The Chirals are next, so we were there. Thank you very much. We love you lots.
3: Right, so I'm in the green room. I've captured Lisa. From the Chirals, a band I don't know. So tell us about the band, what they're about.
4: Well,
3: and who's in it?
4: Well, we're a four-piece from Oxford.
3: Mm-hmm.
4: We're an Americana band playing our own music. We've got a really lovely blend of accordion and banjo and double bass.
3: Lovely.
4: And guitar, and we do a lot of three-part harmonies.
3: Right.
4: So singing. So it's a sweet melody sound. It's really... nice catchy tunes, singing about all sorts of things. John, who's our guitarist, is our main songwriter.
3: Right.
4: And yeah, we've been going for, nearly 10 years.
3: Oh, wow, okay.
4: And playing in a lot of venues around Oxford.
3: Yeah. Have you played at Cogs before?
4: No, this is our first time at Cogs.
3: It is magic in there, right? In the barn. It really is. Why Americana? I mean, I spent a lot of time in this last year actually in... around New Orleans and that part of America, and there's such a great music scene there, and Americana is really making a big comeback, isn't it, really? Or maybe it never went away.
4: It is, and I think we like the blend of the instruments we've got. We love the folky sound, but also the bluegrass sound, a bit of country sound. It's a kind of mix of all of those things, isn't it? It kind of takes the best of all of those. And it's a really sweet sound, and we've really enjoyed, like, building our songs over the years. We've put out several albums,
3: mm-hmm.
4: Doing a lot of recording, and it's been a really productive project.
3: And how's gigging these days? I mean, because a lot of venues, especially in Oxford, have closed, and it is hard for bands, especially after COVID. How is gigging on the way back?
4: I think it's growing again.
3: Yeah.
4: We obviously during COVID it was terrible, and there were a few amazing innovations that came out during COVID. There was a fantastic project along the river where you could play on a canal boat, and we managed to kind of keep gigging even through COVID.
3: Yeah. Oh, brilliant.
4: But recently there's more venues that are interested in music, and it's a fantastic scene in Oxford. I mean, I know most of the bands playing today.
3: Yes.
4: They're really supportive of one another. It's a very, very welcoming scene, and we love being part of it.
3: Brilliant. Well, we'll look forward to your set. Thank you very much.
4: Thank you.
5: Right. You're in for an amazing Americana treat. Put your hands together for the Chirals.
6: Hello. Thanks very much. Yes, we're the Chirals. We're an Oxford band, and this is our first time at Cogs Festival, so we're delighted to be playing a few tunes for you today.

Thank you. Lots of jumping around on the instruments here. Okay, this song is called Long Way Down.

Thank you. Okay, you all enjoying yourselves at this magnificent festival? And what a venue. Woo. Let's hear a whoop. More whoops, please. Woo! Woo! Yeah, it's great. And thanks to the organizers for inviting us. It's a great venue, great lineup, and the weather's blessed us as well. This is a kind of weather song. It's called Clear Blue Sky.

0: Thank you. Thank you very much.
1: Thank you.
0: Okay. Are there any wild swimmers in this room? Anybody out at 7 in the morning or 6 in the morning swimming? There's one here. Yeah, there's a few up there. Yeah. Well, this song is dedicated to you. Any executives of Thames Water here? No? Yeah, this is definitely dedicated to you. It's called Goodbye River.

0: Thank you. A little bit of feedback somewhere, I'm not sure where.
1: Yeah. So this next song is called The Mystery. It's written, John wrote it when he read a book, and the book is called Time of Gifts. Thank you very much. John highly recommends it.
0: Yeah, this is it's a fantastic book. It's about a young man's travels in the 30s. He basically walked from London to Budapest in the 30s. It's a true story. It's kind of the original couch surfing story. And there's all stories of Romanian princes and all this. It's a fantastic book. So that book is called A Time of Gifts, and this song is inspired by it. It's called The Mystery.
2: All right, so ready?

Okay, so some of these songs were written during lockdown, if anybody remembers that. This one in particular, this one is called Soul Singer, and it's actually a song about being in lockdown and missing all this kind of thing here, live music. Three cheers for live music. Hip hip hooray! 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That's three. This is called Soul Singer.

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0: various places you can find us.
1: All right, we're going to finish with a couple of songs. This song is a story about certain big politicians, shall we call it? This song is called Bigfoot Finds Jesus. Oh, and you can sing along in the middle. 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
0: Well, Bigfoot's gonna turn us all to prayer. If your faith is unsure as you're prostrate on the floor, well, Jesus will be with you till the end. Now Bigfoot's run away with your wife.
1: Oh, no.
0: She's seeking out a more exciting life.
1: Yes, she is.
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0: Ali Baker on banjo. 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
1: Thank you.
0: This is where you come in. A blue moon. 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

0: from the hills. Word on the street, his blood is gonna spill. He's finally found Jesus on the mound, and the TV says we're all to follow him. He's finally found, oh yes he has, Jesus on the mound.
1: Praise the Lord. And

0: Thank you. Good singing, good dancing, good dancing.
1: Yeah, well, lovely singing, thank you.
0: All right, folks, it's been an absolute pleasure playing for you, and I hope you've enjoyed yourself, and I hope you enjoy the rest of your day as well. We certainly will. Looking forward to seeing the rest of the acts today. Thanks again to Cogs Farm. Keep talking, I'm told, while tuning is going on. Just to repeat, we are the Chirals. Get your free merch.

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Get your free merch. Look us up online, Spotify, etc. We got two albums and an EP, and we're recording a new album in the winter as soon as we can get some time. So yeah, and if you want to catch us again, our next gig is at Bunkfest. If anybody's been to Bunkfest in Wallingford, it's a great, also a fantastic free festival. So do please come along and see us. But other than that, thanks a lot again, folks, for all your attention and your enthusiasm. All right, the tuning is done. This is our last song. This is called Bonnie and Clyde.

0: Thank you very much, folks.
1: Thank you
0: for your appreciation. Good to see you. Enjoy the rest of the day.
2: Give it a big round of applause, please. Come on. If somebody was interested in some more information about your band, where could they go to find out more?
0: You should go to thechirals.com, our website.
2: Fantastic.
0: And you should come and collect your own free merch down there.
2: Really?
0: All the links on it.
2: Sounds amazing.
0: Get your phone and do that. It's amazing technology.
2: So if you want to know more, come and grab some free merch. That sounds amazing. And give it once more for the band. Come on! Mr. G will now tell me who's next, because I've forgotten. Roughcut Ruby's next, which is, well, genius. So grab a beer and wait for Roughcut Ruby. There you are.
3: It's always good if you remember the

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1: So, Jim, Rough Cut Ruby, you're going to be on later.
2: We are.
1: Hey, how are you managing to do all the sound and be in one of the main bands at the same time? How's that?
2: Years of practice.
1: Right.
2: Years of practice.
1: You must be mad.
2: Well, yes, I agree with that. I can't dispute that.
1: What are you going to be playing?
2: Oh, all sorts of stuff.
1: Yeah?
2: A bit of, just trying to think of the set list, a bit of Queen, a bit of the Doobie Brothers.
1: Oh, fabulous.
2: A bit of Love Shack, a bit of Lady Marmalade, all the good ones.
1: Getting people going. What do you think then this year? Pretty good, isn't it?
2: It's fantastic. And the weather's good. Fantastic, yeah.
1: Loads of people. I think there's more people, isn't there, than
2: previous years? I've just been taking pictures out here in the compound. It's absolutely packed.
1: Have you been on a pony?
2: I have not today.
1: Why not?
2: I'm too busy. Too busy. Much too busy. Keeping you guys organised.
1: Sure. Right. Well, there's some. I mean, I think it's the most diverse lineup of bands of any year. I think.
2: Yeah,
1: I mean, starting with Philly, it was a Cora player from Senegal. Yeah. I mean, it's fabulous, isn't it?
2: It's an amazing sound. It is just incredible. Just so unusual. You know, we get so used to the Western style, and it gets hammered into you. But it's lovely to hear something different.
1: So, for people that don't know, who else is in the band?
2: My band.
1: Yeah.
2: Well, we're a trumpet down today, but Helen Harrison is back, our fantastic singer who's been taking a little break from us.
1: Right.
2: But we have Richard Horrocks, who just did a quick calculation. I reckon I've done 800 gigs.
1: Oh,
2: Richard.
1: Wow. Okay. So you probably know. He probably knows what's doing.
2: He knows most of the songs. And Steve is the drummer. He's back with us. So we're back to our regular lineup for a little while.
1: Right. Good stuff. Right. We look forward to your set. Thank you very much.
2: Thank you so much. Have fun.
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4: You're in for another treat. Definitely the hardest working band here today because they've been sorting out all the sound. Put your hands together for Rough Cut Ruby.

thank you very much. You can tell that a singer didn't put together this set list, can't you? Number two, that's number two on the list. All right, you'll definitely know the dance moves for this one. And we're rolling, rolling, yeah, rolling on a river. Listen to the story. Left a good job in the city.

0: Thank you. Right.
1: I get my own back because Helen is always very forgiving when I forget the words. But
0: I did forget all the words then. Yeah. No one noticed though, until they replay it later. So that's the problem. Because someone's put all the songs around the wrong way, I'm going to need a bit of help singing this one because it's a bit of a challenge. Anyone that grew up in the 2000s like me will recognise it.

Thank you. Thank you for the dancing as well.

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0: Thank you, Steve.
1: These sets are so short, it's time for our last one already. Thank you so much to Cogs for having us here. It's such a fantastic venue. It's a delight to be a part of the thing.
0: Beautiful venue.
1: Thank you to Guy and Emma and Luke and everyone that works so hard to keep this place in such perfect order.
0: Would you like a tissue?
1: No. What, a towel is what I need. drink water. Right, so this is our last one. We need a little help.

0: 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If somebody was interested in your band, how do they get to find out more, like on social media or the Book of Face?
1: Probably Facebook is the best place to look. That's where it's all up to date. But they are all on our website as well, www.roughcutruby.com.
0: Brilliant. Thank you very much. Give it up once again for Rough Cut Ruby.
1: Thank you. Thank you.
0: Talking of Ruby, 29 is very nice and sponsored by a very nice local radio station I couldn't possibly mention. Oh, yes, it's lovely. Go and grab yourself a pint before we hear from the next band, which is...
2: the fantastic Emma Hunter.
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4: COG Summer Festival 2026, and I'm here with Emma Hunter in the middle of, are we going to call it Rollgate?
5: Roll Ridergate.
4: Roll Ridergate.
5: Yeah, that's what Dan just called it, a Roll Rider.
4: So who are the suspects? Who are we looking for in relation to eating your lovely rolls which have been prepared?
5: I'm not entirely sure, but all that, you know, an Emma Hunter bag is not in the fridge. So that leads us to think that someone has stolen them. Mm. You know, and they've got a gluten-free one, we know, which is hard to find. So, you know, it's okay, we'll murder them later and I'll write a song about it, whoever it was.
4: So it's not going to affect your performance on stage a little bit later?
5: I tend to not eat before I perform because I get a bit nervous. And I think also because it's a bit of a gluten-free fear that I'm like, I just want to be on it and, you know, do as good a job as I can, and then I eat after I perform, so I'll get them later.
4: So it's a lovely day to be performing at COGS. Have you ever performed here before?
5: No. I've been here before. I've taken my son here. I've made lots of jokes about how I'm really looking forward to playing for the animals, because I love animals. It's really nice to be here, and it's a really lovely venue, and we've got a different setup to sort of... work in a kind of barn environment. So we've got the brilliant Dan on bass, and then we've got Ian/Tiger Mendoza on extra guitar business. So yeah, it's all very exciting.
4: So it's gonna be lots and lots of fun. Earlier on in this year you were touring with The Unbelievable Truth. How was that?
5: That was brilliant. It's always an absolute joy and a pleasure to perform with them for many, many reasons. One of them is that they're all absolutely amazing people. Two, their audiences are lovely. They have the loveliest people, because as a support act, you're a bit like, oh, they're gone, and, you know, they'll all be like, oh, who are you? But they're so lovely. And I always have people that come up to me afterwards and they're like, oh, we really loved your stuff. So really excited to be sort of doing another little mini tour with them in December. So playing with them in Brighton on the 5th and at the Bully on the 6th of December, which would be fantastic.
4: Because you're loved kind of universally by... most Oxford acts I've spoken to.
5: Oh, thanks. That's a lovely thing to say. I think it's really lovely that we all really try and support one another. Samurai 7 have been incredible. And, you know, and there's a lot of mutual love there. Like, they're brilliant boys. And, I love the stuff that they do. So, Barricane, there's so many artists, Julia, Sophie, you know, like, there's so many people that I can bang on about how amazing they are. It's a really lovely scene to be a part of.
4: Yeah, because the Oxford and Whitney music scene is just fantastic, and it has been for many years now.
5: Yeah, no, absolutely. And, you know, like, absolutely love Sub Theory, who are obviously from Whitney, big up Andy. There's so many sort of bands that I think will continue. And I know a lot of people feel a bit nervous about the lack of night shift, but when we've got the brilliant Rich and Deadly, who have now put together a gig list, and, you know, Melting Pot Radio, Your Good Selves at Whitney Radio, you know, always kind of being our champions, I think, you know, the music scene will continue to flourish.
4: So what can we look forward to for the rest of the year from you?
5: I've written a new album. So we're sort of in the process of recording that and playing that live and kind of getting a feel for what works live. So we've recorded 4 tracks. We've got another 4 that we need to work on, and we'll get those into our new set. So we've got a gig on the 5th of September at the Pig Place. Apparently there are pigs there. That's a Beaker gig as well. We've got a gig in...
4: How good is it for Beaker to come back?
5: I know, so good. So, I mean, we're all very, like, delighted to, you know, that they've come back. But also, Hayley and I just love being a part of them. You know, and they're all amazing women. And, you know, we've got really close friendships now as well. So that's a gorgeous thing. So, yeah, lots of sort of gigs lined up for the autumn. And I will update my website because I'm aware it's very out of date.
4: Well, it's been great speaking to you and really looking forward to your show later on.
5: Thank you so much for having me.
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Thank you.

0: This guitar. Can you hear this one?
1: Where we are, it's sort of about the perils of having too much of it, but I'm not gonna.

0: going to meet after three? One, two, three.
1: Julie!
0: The teacher in me feels that we can do better. One, two, three.
1: Julie!
0: That sounded actually augmented, just habitual. There were small people present, so I won't say what this song is about. It's about special times. Special grown-up times.
2: Yeah.
0: It's a new song. It's on our new record, which will be out in about 30 billion years. You know, it takes ages to record. We're going to do Horizon Hunting because it's really depressing. So we've already talked about alcoholism, so let's talk about infertility. Woo! Sorry, I'm really honest.

0: clear a room. it's okay, it gets better. Like, more cheerful, I think.
1: Where's the sound guy? So is somebody you could turn my guitar up a little bit in the monitor? Just a tiny bit?
0: So this one is about three things.

0: Should we do feel?
1: Yes.
0: Okay. If anyone wants to do some singing, they can do some joining in with the R bits. You'll get it. You'll pick it up. Also, this song's a tiny bit about divorce. As I've been divorced. Oh, anyone that's a bit mean to you sometimes, but I'm mean to you.

0: there's a line from a Shakespearean play in this song. If you can guess what it's from, I'll get you a beer. You can't cheat them. You're not allowed to look on a phone.
1: No phones.
0: No phones.

0: fabulous Tiger Mendoza with us. We're going to do a couple of Tiger Mendoza songs.
1: Who? My name's not really Tiger, just if you're wondering. It is for today. Yes, let me just retune very quickly. It's really lovely being here. First time I haven't been to Cox Manor Farm in quite a while. But it's really cool. You have working goats and everything.
0: I think I wanted there to be like a goat in here, to, like, sing to, but it's fine.
1: They're quite metal, aren't they?
0: Yeah, that's true.
1: Maybe when we do our metal covers set, Emma. This one's called Oppressor.

0: Luke Reed says something about two chords once. Two chords, that's all you need.
1: We're going to play a song now that is all about men's mental health. So it's just, you know, it's a song that we wrote and it's about a really sad thing, but it's trying to spread a bit of a message. So talk to your people and let your people be friends. That's it.
0: Ready?
1: It's really depressing, sorry.
0: This is a song called Without. You can get it places.

0: I'm in the green room. I've grabbed the cockroaches. They're here. How's it going?
1: We're feeling great. We're really excited.
0: Yeah.
1: Oh, yeah.
0: You've been doing a lot of gigging recently?
2: Well, we had a gig last night, so
0: Where was that?
2: We were at the Jericho Tavern, yeah. Oh. It was great. We were with Purple Grace and Kavara.
0: Right.
2: And it was brilliant. It was so good.
0: And is it gig all the time now, summer, or...?
2: Actually, we've had a little bit of a slower summer, but the gigs we have been doing have been epic. So, slow but great, I would say.
3: Yeah.
0: And music-wise, you've had a few singles out, haven't you? Because you had Osney Skies, and then you've got That Kind of Girl, out now?
3: Yeah.
0: So you're getting the music out, aren't you?
2: Yeah, we've actually been to Brighton, which is where we record, and we've got a new one coming up soon, and then we've just recorded another three.
0: Wow.
2: So I'm hoping to have an EP out next year, I'd say.
0: Right.
2: So, yeah.
0: An album coming along the line?
2: An album, maybe.
0: A lot of people don't do albums now. It's like, what's the point?
2: No, I know. We were going to do an album, but we don't have enough songs to put...
3: Definitely in the future, though. Yeah.
0: In the right format or whatever.
2: Yeah, we need, the right songs written at the right time.
0: Now, I can't remember. Have you played here before at Colts?
1: We haven't. No, it's the first time.
0: It's quite a vibe in the barn there. It's cooler than here, you'll be pleased to know. I've gone Americana today, totally. What's going to be in the set? Is very up-tempo, I presume? Because you're pretty rocking when you get out there, aren't you?
1: Extremely high energy.
0: Yeah.
1: It's going to be top.
2: We're going to do a couple covers, but most of it's our own.
0: So, oh, okay.
2: We're going to do some Linkin Park.
0: Oh, wow.
3: Yeah.
0: Right.
2: And what other cover are we doing?
3: Queens of the Stone Age.
2: Queens of the Stone Age.
0: Okay.
2: Yeah.
0: Where's your next gig?
1: That's a great question. Oh, my goodness.
2: Bunkfest, right?
0: Oh, okay.
2: 5th of September.
0: Right. Oh, you really
3: have... No, we have
2: We also have Wokingham Festival.
0: Oh.
2: Yeah. We're doing that on the 29th of August. 30th of August.
0: Right.
2: Yes, the date's out.
0: Okay.
1: And Bedfordshire Festival.
0: Right.
1: I've got in.
0: Okay, if people want to find out more about the band, they want to buy your music or go to your socials, where should they head to?
2: Definitely Instagram is our most active social. So if they want to get in contact with us, Instagram is the way to go.
1: Yeah,
2: but we're on
1: send a message.
2: We're on every social media platform, but Instagram is our most acted on.
3: Yep.
2: Yeah.
0: Right.
3: KOK Roaches.
0: Yes, get that right. Okay, have a brilliant set. Looking forward to it.
2: Thank you.
0: Right, you're in for another treat now. We're going to raise the energy levels considerably, possibly the roof as well. Put your hands together, please, for the cockroaches.
4: Thank you very much.

Thank you very much, everyone. We are the Cockroaches. It is an absolute pleasure to be here this evening. That was too soon. This next one is a new one.

Thank you everyone for coming in. I need to take this jacket off. Oh, it's getting hot. If it's possible, can I please have some more vocal in my monitor? Thank you. This next one's about vampires.

Thank you, everyone. This next song is all about taking your revenge.

Thank you, everyone. Next up, we've got another original. Thank you, guys. And this is going to be our next release. So if you guys like our music and you want to go check us out, with the Cockroaches, spelt K-O-K. And yeah, this is going to be our new song. It's called Sweet Words.

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0: anticipation. You guys are looking way too calm up there. I feel like you guys need to join in. So if you've been listening to the song, you know it's I Know You, and we'd like you guys to join in with us.
1: Here we go.
0: Yes. I know you. I know you. I know you. I know you. All the people in the back, come on.
2: I know you. I know you.
0: Yes, thank you.
2: I know you. I know you.
0: You guys in the front have got it.

0: everyone for joining in. That was great.
1: Oh, thank you.
0: We've got a cover for you now, and hopefully everyone knows this, but no one does. And if you get it, then you get it. You'll get it in a minute, don't worry. I feel like that joke was really...

Thank you so much, everyone. Sorry, I'm just having a drink. Thank you so much for COGS for having us. It's been so great to play, and it's been such a great event. I've actually never been here before, and now I feel really

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This next one's called Kill Us All. It's really happy.

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Now, have we got any Linkin Park fans in the house? That is a positive reaction to that question. Sometimes it's very hit or miss, but we like to do it anyway. This is one of our favourite Linkin Park songs. This is One Step Closer.

Thank you so much, everyone. Next up, we have a brand new song that we played for the first time yesterday. So this is the second time we're playing it live. There is some more crowd participation. Oh, okay. I expect everyone to join in. Thank you. So, I should probably... Yesterday I didn't explain this song. So, has anyone watched the movie Wild Child? A couple people. Okay, so there's this girl called Harriet, and she's very posh. And she says... And I thought, if she were to say grim, she wouldn't say grim, she'd say so grum. So this song is called So Grum. You ready? What you gonna

Thank you so much, everyone, and thank you for joining in. Yesterday, I forgot to explain what grum meant, and I think everyone was like, oh, what does that mean? It actually means nothing, but now I've formed my own meaning, so. Does anyone here know someone who's just such a hypocrite? No? Well, you can embody this song. This song is for them.

Give it up for Jamie on the guitar, everyone. He didn't get to do his epic guitar solo today. It got cut. That's the next best guitar solo. And I should probably introduce myself. My name is Ella May. Hi, everyone. We are the Cockroaches. This is our last song. Thank you so much for hanging out with us. It's been an absolute pleasure. And this next one is on all social media, all streaming platforms. So if you want to go check it out, if you want to listen to us after the set, then please go listen to it. It's called That Kind of Girl.

Thank you so much, Riv and the Cockroaches. It's been an absolute pleasure. Thank you.

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